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1: Hello people, this is Freddy Benazzi. No voice tonight because the loud is too big. Estación Ibiza, thank you very much. Bye, I love Colombia people.

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Don't you want me? Don't you want me? Don't you want me? Don't you want me? Don't you want me? Don't you want me? Don't you want me? Don't you want me? Don't you want me? Don't you want me? Don't you want me? Don't you want me? Don't you want me? Don't you want me? Don't you want me? Don't you want me? Don't you want me? Don't you want me? Don't you want me? Don't you want me? Don't you want me? Don't you want me? Don't you want me? Don't you want me? Don't you want me? Don't you want me? Don't you want me? Don't you want me? Don't you want me? Don't you want me? Don't you want me? Don't you want me? Don't you want me? Don't you want me? Don't you want me? Don't you want me? Don't you want me? Don't you want me? Don't you want me? Don't you want me? Don't you want me? Don't you want me? Don't you want me? Don't you want me? Don't you want me? Don't you want me? Don't you want me? Don't you want me? Don't you want me? Don't you want me? Don't you want me? Don't you want me? Don't you want me? Don't you want me?

How do you say delicious? How do you say lovely? How do you say delectable? Divine? How do you say groovy? Ooh la la.

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It captures the exact feeling when the DJ and the dance floor become one heart.

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0: And now people, this is very Manassi. No voice tonight because the loud is too big. Expansion Ibiza, thank you very much. Bye. I love Colombia people.
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Wait, which one of these dresses is supposed to be mine? 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

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What is that sound? 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Do you hear me? Can you hear that?

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1: Hello people, this is Benny Benassi. 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Espacio Ibiza, thank you very much. Bye, I love Colombia people.

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how to be brave, who revel in the company of their friends and sweethearts, but who are willing to face the loneliness that is demanded of mastery. 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

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Put them away now. 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IG and TikTok ain't gonna like you the way that I can like you.

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like, like, like, like, like, like, like, like, like, like, like, like, like, like, like, like, like, like, like, like, like, like, like, like, like, like, like, like, like, like, like, like, like, like, like, like, like, like, like, like, like, like, like, like, like, like, like, like, like, like, like, like, like, like, like, like, like, like, like, like, like, like, like, like, like, like, like, like, like, like, like, like, like, like, like, like, like, like, like, like, like, like, like, like, like, like, like, like, like, like, like, like, like, like, like, like, like, like, like, like, like, like, like, like, like, like, like, like, like, like, like, like, like, like, like, like, like, like, like, like, like, like, like, like, like, like, like, like, like, like, like, like, like, like, like, like, like, like, like, like, like, like, like, like, like, like, like, like, like, like, like, like, like, like, like, like, like, like, like, like, like, like, like, like, like, like, like, like, like,

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0: You know, people, this is very Manazzi. 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Especially in Ibiza, thank you very much. Bye. I love Colombia, people.
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